22 will die from suicide. 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

Let's get the party started. See you at the bar, you was hardly talking. That's when I knew that your heart was scarring. Friends to lovers need a part to star in. Like, wait, babe, let me

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be the fire for you, I try to be the sun, try to be your home and the place that you come to. 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

in the ocean that don't nobody notice. Maybe it's all just in your head. 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

the child, the plaintiff, the defendant, the judgment, the father, the son, the Holy Spirit, the past, the present,